I am suffering my resistance at your insistence. My skin hot and pointless. I want nothing new and I want nothing bound. Everything strays. Even I can't look.

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nothing in particular. Everything talks to you. The noise is deafening. Slow down, sit down and breathe. You have to switch off, but you can't. You have to turn it down.

Flow, flow. Flow, flow. Select the things, yeah? You mean London to Berlin? Flow, flow. Show them what's good, my youth.

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Move with caution, go fun for coffins. No fun, so young, so much done in front. And we lost another car right in front of the corner show. Right in. The world is changing.

the corners, puff your chest and raise your shoulders. Watch your six, the streets are rife with vultures. We've been set up with zero choices, not many chances. Strip the curtains off the stage, tell it how it is. Most end up with lives they didn't dream. Close enough ain't good enough for me. Back to sender, I've seen families break piece by piece. I've seen children turn to men, I've seen men turn to God in needles. I know evil.

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It plays in unity for everyone.

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Just a perfect day. 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And then later, when it gets dark, we go home.

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physicists have found that the sun is a huge atom-crushing machine. The heat and light from the sun are caused by the nuclear reaction between hydrogen, carbon, nitrogen,

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2: English isn't that difficult a language to learn.
3: You should try speaking.

bigger than the moon. Thousands of Norwegians bombarded the Mixlogic Institute to ask what that light could have possibly been. Some say it could have been a meteor. There's a black hole, and there are only

0: Attention all passengers for the Boeing 727 of Cruzeiro from Rio de Janeiro to Sao
1: Paulo. I'm gonna take this airplane and we are gonna fly right into the sun, man.

Next morning on the way into town, saw some skid marks and followed around over the curb, through the fields, into the house.

place, nor environment, nor destiny. I am the human scientific process over and over and over again.

flesh against flesh, breath against breath, they pitted themselves against the movements of the wind, the screeching of the birds, the turbulence of the waters. And everything that was natural was good. And everything that was not perished.